the beauty of the stars, the beauty of the moon, the beauty of the earth. The beauty of the mountain, the beauty of the valley, the beauty of the sea. The beauty of the wind, of the rain, of their touch. The beauty of the city, of distant lights, of constant buzz. The beauty of this bus stop, of forever transferring. Never settling. The beauty of the noise, blending, accommodating. The beauty of suction, being drawn into, falling. The beauty of the edge behind everything we ever wanted, blurring. Beauty of speed, rushing, longing, the beauty of gravity, anchoring.

3, 2, 1. Embrace it. 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Jumping into the same year. Beauty of the edge. Watching the beauty.

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the sky, sailing over a muslin tree. But it wouldn't be make-believe if you believe in me. Without your love, it's a honky-tonk parade. Without your love, it's a melody played on a penny arcade. It's a Barnum and Bailey world, just as phony as

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It's a melody played on a penny arcade. It's the Barnum and Bailey world, just as funny.

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Cause I don't justify and I don't answer to no guy. My woman tried to test me, ask me what I've done last night. But don't tell her see me serious, so that's so she crossed the line. 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I don't answer.

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That was How Deep Is the Ocean? How Deep Is the Ocean? And How High the Moon? Oh, never mind. This next tune is dedicated to Lenny Tristano, called Lenny's. You get the connection? Lenny's and, okay. One, two, one.

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You've got a passion. 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You've got a passion. You've got a passion. You've got a passion.

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Did he fire 6 shots or only 5? Well, to tell you the truth, I forgot myself in all this excitement. But being as this is the .44 Magnum, the most powerful handgun in the world, and it could blow your head clean off, you have to ask yourself one question. Do I feel lucky? Well, do you? 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

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It's all over. 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He's still alive. 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
1: 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He carried a sign that said he hated me. I said, please get in line. He said,

skull chattering, filling the air within an inch of its life. A man on either side of me, the bar to the right, I'd be lucky to make it out of here with me life. And isn't that your man that barred us last time for singing rat tunes on a Tuesday night?